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1: Best DJs.
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2: Excuse me, we are two. 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What? No, listen, we are on the list. Oh my god. I tell you, man, I came here every Friday. I'm not gonna pay tonight, all right? Excuse me. May I speak with Mark? He's not here yet? Okay, is Joshua here? I'm a friend of Joshua.

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I'd do something to you, honey, that you wouldn't believe. I want to show you what I'm capable of. Honey, would you just give me the chance? I'd do something to you, honey, that you wouldn't believe.

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Everyone I do right does me wrong. So every lonely night I sing this song.

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0: Attenzione Albertino, buon compleanno Albo, un bacio. Sei su M2O. 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
1: Mr. Worldwide to infinity. You know the roof on fire. 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

9 p.m. on a fucking Friday. It's 9 p.m. on a fucking Friday. Get the fuck, fuck, get the fuck. It's 9 p.m. on a fucking Friday. It's 9 p.m. on a fucking Friday. 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